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1: I don't know what you heard about me, but a bitch can't get it all out of me. No Cadillac, no perms, you can't see that I'm a

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1: I found my feet again and now I need to teach them how to run. 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
1: OMG, no O-N-E. Fuck with the boy, ain't cold as he. Ain't what they seem, not bold as me. 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Oh, please, I don't do the nosebleeds.